Songs you know and love that have stood the test of time from legendary artists. 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

We are into another hour. Ted Nugent has been back on the road for what's been a pretty big tour for him this summer after previously saying that he would no longer tour and play shows in this way that he's been doing. To be fair, he has stayed close to home for a lot of it, but whatever the circumstances, it's been good to have Terrible Ted back out there. He's got a short break after playing shows in Ohio and Michigan last week, and he'll be out there again for a few more dates in September, starting in Pennsylvania. After that, well, I'm sure Uncle Ted will let us know his plans. Of course, we know hunting is always in those plans. That's a given. That is the fever that never goes away for our Uncle Ted. It's Ultimate Classic Rock.

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0: Guns N' Roses. I love that Slash has been on social media recently. Just being a music fan, he was posting about UFO earlier this week. A clip of Rock Bottom from Don Kirshner's rock concert. What a great performance. And it's always the right time for UFO, isn't it? Slash certainly got to live out some dreams in the past couple of years, actually getting to play with former UFO guitarist Michael Schenker on Michael's great UFO tribute album. Check that out if you missed it, because you don't want to miss it. 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

Tesla is lighting it up out there on the road with Extreme as those two bands get the volume cranked up quite nicely before Motley Crue takes the stage on this summer's Return of the Carnival of Sins tour. Early reviews, it does indeed sound like quite a carnival. We will check in with Jeff Keith of Tesla to get caught up soon here on UCR. Right now, here is Tesla stripped down for that five-man acoustical jam that we love so much. 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

This is something pretty cool. I don't know if you've seen the throwback Walkman-style players that We Are Rewind has been making, but they have a Pink Floyd branded one that comes with the Dark Side of the Moon on cassette. The Floyd's Nick Mason, quite enthused about the collaboration, says, "I still have enormous affection for the cassette. It really was a major breakthrough, not only with the Sony Walkman, but with some of the more upmarket recorders." And he says, "I still have my Nakamichi on the shelf and look forward to testing it out with the new Dark Side of the Moon cassette." Am I correct, he says, in assuming that the next major issue will be the Dark Side of the Moon in a large package consisting of the album divided up into 78 RPM discs? Nick, that might be a bridge too far. I don't know that we need to bring 78s back, because I think the next step after that, we would be listening to wax cylinders. So let's keep the nostalgia with the holy trinity of cassettes, vinyl, and CDs. And send me your CDs, by the way, if you're getting rid of them. Wardlaw loves CDs, and we all love ultimate classic rock.

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Well, the 50-year legacy of Tom Petty and the Heartbreakers is being celebrated this year. Hopefully, you've been following the trail on that. They've put out some extended versions of a couple of Petty classics, including this one, which has a different ending. Check it out. 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

rock drum intros. That is what we're doing tonight's 9 at 9. And if that last song did not firmly establish our mission statement when it comes to best rock drum intros, well, this one should do the trick. It is Ultimate Classic Rock.

0: You've all had some great suggestions so far. Best rock drum intros. That is the flavor we're going with when it comes to our theme for tonight's 9 at 9. That one by U2 definitely fitting quite well into that category. And we are going to go super old school with our next couple of entries on the 9. They are Stone Cold Classics. Let me tell you, thank you for being here with us at Ultimate Classic Rock.
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Best rock drum intros. That is what we're up against tonight on the 9 at 9 if you're just joining us. And that was certainly a good one from Joe, but I think we can take it even higher. Keep those suggestions coming. Here is my next idea. We got to have some Stones in this whole mix, don't we? No question about that. Honky Tonk Women. It's UCR.

One of the cool things about seeing Queen with Adam Lambert in recent years was the way they brought the robot from the News of the World album cover into the stage production. And it's just as epic as you might imagine it was if you didn't get a chance to see it. And will we see Queen take the stage at least one more time? I do hope that we will. I think it comes down, unfortunately, to the health of the great Brian May. And if we don't get to see Brian on stage again, he is certainly given us so many legendary memories to hang on to. Moments like this one, for example.

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0: Jackson Browne tragically lost his son last year. It's good news to see Jackson announcing his first concert since that tragic loss. Jackson will return to the stage for 3 nights in Hollywood. And if you want more details on those shows, you can find those at the UCR website. 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This is Ultimate Classic Rock. 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
1: 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A ball hitting a bat. Jet skis on the lake. 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

1977 was a tough year for music fans with the Lynyrd Skynyrd plane crash. The tragedy happened in the fall of 1977. Just 3 days before it happened, they put out Street Survivors, which even now demonstrates that Skynyrd was continuing to rise as a group. And we'll never know what that future could have looked like, but as music fans, we are certainly grateful for everything that Ronnie and the guys gave us in that initial era of Lynyrd Skynyrd. And of course, we are equally grateful that Johnny Van Zant and Ricky Medlock are helping to continue to carry the Skynyrd legacy forward today. It's Matt Wardlaw, and this is Ultimate Classic Rock.

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All right, there you go, Sugar. We are doing that one for Sugar by request. I will admit, I don't think that's your real name, but you've put in a number of requests for Screaming in the Night by Crocus. So there we are, making the magic happen. A live version from the concert stage, no less. It's Matt Wardlaw. Today is Geddy Lee's birthday. So as you might expect, we have a special Rush set coming up a little bit later. But let's do more. You know how we do it here. Let's throw in a couple of live Rush cuts as well.

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Thank you for tuning in and rocking out with Ultimate Classic Rock on Q1057 and 103.5, the Capital Region's Classic Rock Station.

0: Geddy Lee of Rush is 73 today, so we're doing a couple of live cuts in Ged's honor. We will revisit the album side of things as well as we get into the next hour, so keep your ears perked for that. Right now, hang out because, as promised, we will hear from former Whitesnake guitarist Adrian Vandenberg next as we continue with UCR.
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0: You too on UCR with your comrade Matt Wardlaw. Next Monday is when former White Snake guitarist Adrian Vandenberg will kick off the big tour, My White Snake Years, featuring special guests Marco Mendoza and Vinnie Moore. They're going to touch on their years playing music with bands like Journey, Thin Lizzy, and look, Vinnie Moore in the mix, specifically a little band called UFO. So when you add Adrian to all of that with his own band playing a whole set of White Snake songs plus some Vandenberg stuff, Adrian, this seems like this is going to be a really exciting night of music for fans.
1: It is, yes. It's very exciting. And it's exciting for me on a musical level as well, because I hadn't played those tunes since 1998 or something. Just a few of them, you know, like an occasional Judgment Day or something. But I hadn't played stuff like Still of the Night, Crying in the Rain, you know, all the big, huge Whitesnake stuff. I hadn't played it since 1998. So it feels really fresh and exciting because I was really curious to see how I would approach it, if it would still be, you know, feeling the same. And I always have done my best to really to avoid playing on automatic pilot, because I hate that. It shouldn't be in you know, that's what's in modern pop music, you know, where people just lip sync and play like a track, and most of the people in the crowd think it's a live performance. But with rock, you know, there's absolutely no alternative, as we all know, to handmade rock, so to speak, with all the excitement and the electricity and the power and all the stuff, you know. So it's going to be great, yeah.
0: That's former White Snake guitarist Adrian Vandenberg. Adrian's initiation into White Snake was hitting the road to play guitar in support of the 1987 album. And I think you're going to remember this one quite well. It's Ultimate Classic Rock.

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0: It's Ultimate Classic Rock. If you're just joining us, we have a conversation with former Whitesnake guitarist Adrian Vandenberg. He has the tour coming up starting this coming Monday. You can see the tour dates at vandenbergband.com. He's calling this run My Whitesnake Years. Adrian, the tour for the 1987 album seems like it was an interesting one, the way it all unfolded.
1: Oh, man, it was, yeah. And the thing was, we started a special guest to Motley Crue the first two months or something. But then when the album shot to number one, and Here We Go Again as well, we were outselling

0: to be.
1: As we get into the next hour, we're going to have more Rush in honor of Geddy Lee's birthday, as promised. We'll also hear more from former Whitesnake guitarist Adrian Vandenberg, and just generally, let's keep the amps cranked up loud, all right? All right, it's Ultimate Classic Rock. 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

Metallica and the Black Album eventually helped birth Load and Reloaded, of course. Metallica's been putting out all the big box sets in recent years. I love that they solicited photos from fans to include as part of the box sets, and I haven't had a ton of time yet to spend with the latest Reload box set, so it was cool to see a buddy of mine post pictures of some of the shots that he submitted that got included with full credit, which is what they've been doing with any of the stuff that they use from fans. And I dig all of it because it really takes the whole band fan experience to the next level. And Metallica has long, as you know, had a pretty special bond with the fan base. And I think that's why you see them continuing to pack the stadiums like they do. Of course, the songs. It doesn't hurt to have those songs, does it? Journey knows a thing or two about that. Here's Requested Journey. It's Ultimate Classic Rock.

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If you're just joining us, Geddy Lee of Rush turned 73 today. Appropriately enough, he's got his birthday off, but he is starting year 73 in a place that would have been hard to predict at this time a year ago. He's back on the road with Rush, and the band is hunkered down in New York for a string of shows at Madison Square Garden. And for us, as Rush nerds, oh man, it is still such a good time to be a Rush fan. We are doing a few for Geddy as we start this hour, including the new world man who is always welcome here at Ultimate Classic Rock.

0: Jetty Lee and the members of Rush, always close to our hearts. That makes sense because we're Rush aficionados, shall we put it. But today, Jetty's 73rd birthday, we have cranked the UCR amplifiers up one louder in tribute, in honor of that. And between us, we've always got the amps cranked high as it is. These legends deserve proper volume, right? I knew you would see it our way. It's Matt Wardlaw. And from all of us here at UCR, happy birthday to the great Jetty Lee. Thank you for all the music, and thank you for continuing to share that music with us. It's ultimate classic rock.
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0: That's a cool song, White Snakes, Now You're Gone. Former White Snake guitarist Adrian Vandenberg is with us tonight. Adrian, how did that song, Now You're Gone, come together?
1: I put the music together while we were on the road. And at the time, I used to write on the road with a little cassette machine, a four-track, so I could program some drums and stuff. And yeah, I think that song, you know, the whole record came out just at the breaking point when grunge suddenly started taking over and radio stations, you know, following the trend. They would suddenly start to play Nevada and Soundgarden and Pearl Jam and all that stuff. And suddenly, our kind of rock was not cool anymore. Now You're Gone is definitely one of the songs I'm most proud of. And I still think that people are still asking for it. We played it a couple of times in the My Whitesnake Year type of situation. And I think we should, you know, the problem is when you play a set, you can't have too many ballads in there, you know, because of course, being Vandenberg, also we need to play Burning Heart as well. So you got Here Go Again, Burning Heart, Is This Love? To add another ballad-ish type of song would be quite difficult in a dynamic set that is only supposed to last for an hour, you know?
0: That's Adrian Vandenberg. You'll be able to hear a whole lot of Whitesnake songs live, courtesy of Adrian and his band. My Whitesnake Years is the name of the tour, kicking off in early August. And here's another one you can expect to find in the set.

0: If you're just joining us, we have been talking tonight with Adrian Vandenberg, former Whitesnake guitarist, and he's about to resurrect a whole bunch of Whitesnake songs starting next month. Adrian, we've mentioned Here I Go Again, and hearing that original version for the first time seems like it would have been a moment.
1: I ended up in this club one of the evenings, and Here I Go Again was just released, so they played it on the sound system. I thought, man, that's a great song, you know, and covered it, of course. When John Glover asked, would you be willing, while you were in LA, to do something about the guitar, the rhythm guitar arrangement, and play a new solo on Here I Go.

0: with us here in these past couple of hours. You can see Adrian's My Whitesnake Years Tour. That starts August 3rd. As I mentioned earlier, Marco Mendoza and Vinnie Moore are also on that bill. It is going to be a great night of rock and roll. Find details at vandenbergband.com. Folks, from where I'm sitting, it is a night we do not want to miss. It should be a good night. And once again, thank you to Adrian for hanging out with us here tonight on Ultimate Classic Rock.
1: Hear that? Waves at the beach. A ball hitting a bat. Jet skis on the lake. Yeah, summer just sounds a little different than other seasons, and so does your music. 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So, take in the sounds of summer and crank up the best music ever made all summer long. 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

0: 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All right! That means more Bon Jovi, Led Zeppelin, Tom Petty, Pearl Jam, Guns N' Roses, The Who. You get the idea.
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0: I was left out of my ex-wife's plans for the future. That happens.
1: Yeah. I was left out of most vaginas.
0: Oh, yeah. Jeez. I wasn't even on the list of... I was left off the list for consideration. Hot Wings Hot Take. Familiar territory.
1: New headlights are too blinding. The new bluish-white LED beams are awful, and the industry needs to do better.
0: Hang up on this guy.
2: You have so many opinions about the same thing. Headlights. I think that's like your fifth one.
1: No, that's the first headlight.
0: Keep
1: one.
0: Going until I care about one.
2: Headlight one. Your first one was about headlights. Oh, it was maybe square it was. And round.
1: Yeah.
3: Oh, it's square is round.
1: Different topic.
0: I almost threw up because I laughed so hard when you said that.
1: Yeah, it's a different topic, Steve.

0: anything. I'm like, you can eat it. I could literally not talk her into it no matter how hard I tried.
1: Look, you've got an answer for every yeah. personal objection, like you're a salesperson yeah. for weed. That's remarkable. From the O'Reilly Auto Parts Studios, soon, the I Can't Wait to Talk About Blank segment, Dumber Than the Show. Trivia today, of course. It's my list. 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
1: What's the most embarrassing thing you've bought in a store? Steve said it was probably condoms, sending us down memory road. When I bought condoms at that age, I always felt like there was an unspoken truth that we both knew that I wasn't going to use these.

0: These are gonna. Yeah.
1: So for my friend.
0: This package. Yeah. This. Like, it's a package of three. Like, one is gonna be gone because that's gonna be the one that I try it out with.
2: Yeah.
0: And go. Okay. Make sure I'm doing this right. Yeah. Okay. Yep. I got this down. All right. Those other two, man. Those are gonna get some friction.
2: I'll probably
0: then they expire.
2: I'll probably open one from hope.
3: Premier was buying them because the hot girl in class asked him to buy them
2: for her boyfriend. Alex, which reality TV show would you excel on?
0: I think I'd be a pretty good contestant on To Catch a Predator.
1: Which end of the computer are you on, Hot Wings?
3: That was a great competition.
0: I just wanted to say it. I knew it'd be funny. I would be the stool.
2: All right. Well, that's not great either.
0: No.
2: I'm the place where perverts put their ass.
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1: I went to the dentist yesterday, and the way they finger your mouth and call it an exam is the weirdest thing to me.
2: They lift your tongue?
1: They lift it, and then he pulled my tongue out and put like a paper towel on it. I was like, what are you doing? Testing the moisture? What's happening here?
0: Grip.
1: What does that mean?
2: Otherwise your tongue would be slippery.
0: Yeah.
1: But people have slippery tongue.
0: Well, they have rubber gloves on.
2: You never touched one.
1: What do you mean? I mean, everybody's tongue has saliva on it. What do you mean a slippery tongue? Like it feels
0: Tongues are slippery or something? You have one in your own mouth. No, touch it.
1: I know.
2: How can you be surprised? Tongues are slippery.
0: You don't want it to be too grippy. You're supposed to swallow.
1: Oh, I thought you meant he was testing whether I had a slippery tongue. Not that. Okay. You meant so he could grab my tongue without his hand slipping. Okay.
2: Yes.
0: Yes. What? How else could you interpret that?
1: Interpreted it like he was doing a slippery tongue test or something.
2: Like, she's got a bad case of unslippery tongue, nurse. I had forgotten just enough of that it was a journey again just now. A real roller coaster. Hi, it's Thursday. It's the Free Beer and Hot Wings Show, and we are glad you are here. 1-800-947-3979. 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Could you eat like 24 hours? Eat like former President George Washington for 24 hours. His diet, his food, prepared his way. I'm out at breakfast.
3: I'm out.
2: Or out at lunch, maybe.
3: I'm out even before breakfast because most of those things, I don't even know where to get. I don't even know if you can get them.
2: I don't know, Steve. I think you could find tongue toast anywhere.
1: Ew.
0: That sounds amazing.
1: Actually, I say that. I've had tongue tacos before. They're not so bad.
2: Oh.
1: But they were also
2: heavily... This is a food, not an act.
0: Yeah.
1: Yeah.
0: I've had tongue tacos before.
1: I mean, but they were covered in amazing Mexican seasonings. Mm. So
3: they should be called tungos, though.
1: Yeah, I think they were lingua, right? Isn't that it? Lingua tacos. Anyway, yes. I'm in.
3: you're gonna
2: be president someday. I'm Free Beer, one of the hosts, and I would like to call order a hearing.
3: No.
2: Okay. Investigating

0: N' Roses. The Who. You get the idea.
1: Yeah! Are you ready?
0: The biggest playlist.
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1: Steve decided on a whim to add some hot sauce to his coffee because we were sent some, and we nagged him into giving it a big test.
2: Sometimes you got to try things, right?
3: I haven't tried it yet.
4: Can I smell it?
3: Yeah.
2: Go ahead, Steve. Oh. Bottoms up, man.
3: Bottoms up.
4: Wait, I can tell you're very excited. Your anticipation.
3: Yeah.
2: Yeah, it's probably, you know, it might be on the bottom a little bit if you don't have it mixed in good.
5: Oh, no, it's not. It made its way to the top.
4: Was it helium based?
6: Oh, there probably is a little oil in that, huh? Yeah.
5: It's so good.
6: So spicy, crybaby Steve.
2: Oh, now careful. Don't wipe your lips and your eyes. It's going to be a problem.
1: A news anchor couldn't wait to bust out a fish pun after the report of a fish being left on the porch of the house from the Goonies movie.
7: David? Let's just say it doesn't get fishier than that. Thank you.
2: I've been waiting for 2.5 minutes to say that, big gem.
6: Looks like we were caught in a crazy situation. A fishy.
2: That guy's up to his gills in trouble.
6: Oh
2: man. Scales of justice are tipped in his favor. Right? Oh, right. Yeah.
1: Looks like he's finzished.
3: Finzished.
2: Yeah. You hooked me with that finzished joke.
3: His criminal career sure is floundering.
2: Oh, oh man.
1: Yes.
2: Once authorities capture him, he'll be whistling a different tuna.
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2: God, I hope this is a fife.
1: Oh, yes. The Revolutionary War led by a hero of America, George Washington.
2: Hey.
1: tall redhead described as the Bill Walton of his day.
2: Really? He was quite tall for that era.
13: Was he like 5'7"?
1: I think he was like 6'4". Like,
2: yeah.
1: Really? But the first president, obviously, later became president after being the leader of the Revolutionary Army. We all know that. But there's a guy now who's made it his goal to spend 24 hours eating like every president, based entirely on what has been documented of their diets.
2: Oh, give me LBJ or Bill Clinton. I feel like I would enjoy whatever they've picked.
1: I think I did Clinton's for about 50 years. And
2: LBJ would be all like Texas barbecue, I assume. And and then Bill Clinton is just McDonald's. Yes. Donald Trump is just McDonald's.
1: Yeah.
2: So those are safe bets.
1: Yeah, I don't want Washington. I mean, he ate well. He was extremely wealthy. By today's measures, he had between $500 and $600 million.
6: Oh, geez.
1: Whoa. Now, obviously, it was less then, but the relative wealth.
2: Yes, okay.
1: Is insane.
2: Yeah,
1: right?
2: He was a guy who dabbled in everything, right? Mm-hmm. A little bit like Jefferson, a lot of them.
1: Yeah. Where,
2: like, he made his own whiskey and had an orchard and all that stuff.
1: Now, he never lived in Washington, D.C. He had homes in Philadelphia and in Mount Vernon. And he had a lot of slave cooks that cooked for him.
13: Yeah.
1: That's a fact. Mm-hmm. So this guy describes, and this is a longer video. We'll play the beginning because it gets gross fast.
13: It sure does.
1: Here we go.
14: I'm eating like every U.S. president for an entire day, and today it's George Washington, the big dog, the man on the money, and if you guessed that I'd be getting buzzed today, you'd be right. Breakfast was at 9 a.m. sharp, one of two main meals throughout the day. Washington's breakfast was prepped by a whole crew of enslaved chefs at Mount Vernon or Philadelphia, as he never lived in the White House like his successors. Tongue toast, hoe cakes, rice waffles, coffee and tea were the norm. Now,
1: okay, what do you think tongue toast is? You're going to be right.
2: I'm guessing it's a cow tongue or something.
6: He's chopping up a tongue right now.
1: Yeah.
2: That's so gross.
13: Look at those taste buds. They're just hopping out.
1: That is what those are.
13: Yeah, little dots.
2: Yeah. That's so gross. It's so gross.
6: Why are they popping like that?
14: Now, tongue toast isn't done in the British style. This isn't all chopped up and in a gravy sauce. This is cold sliced cow's tongue.
2: I don't know why that's so gross. It just looks like regular meat when it's tipped over, but I know what it is, so it makes it extra gross. Yeah. I don't.
1: If you didn't know, it just looks like a cut of beef where you're like, I don't know. Is this
13: cold?

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11: I'm News Channel 13's First Warning Meteorologist Ethan Wilkinson. For the day today, showers and some heavier bursts of rain still linger from yesterday's storm system, though flooding concerns will lessen. A drying trend through the afternoon as well, though still cool, highs only in the 70s. Overnight tonight, partly cloudy skies, lows in the 60s. For Friday, mixed sun and clouds and highs back into the low 80s.
12: Last week, the Pope's official Twitter account posted and deleted a tweet praising the middle finger. 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
13: What?
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13: If you close your eyes and think of me, what am I wearing?
14: I mean, I guess probably some kind of a college hoodie of some sort. Or sometimes I picture you, I could picture you in a suit too.
16: I go straight to overalls, yeah. No t-shirt.
14: You're pretty easy.
13: For me?
16: Yeah, and I feel like it was before you knew you needed glasses, so you're just a little cross-eyed because you're trying hard to see.
13: Do I have a piece of hay in my mouth?
16: Yeah.
17: See, for me, it's a long-sleeve shirt with a short-sleeve shirt on over top of it.
18: Oh, that means he likes music.
17: Yeah, exactly.

0: Yeah. What a story that would have been.
1: No, I know. Yeah, so then.
0: Oh, I have a great idea.
1: Yeah.
0: New thing. Tommy, one wheel, one America.
2: Yeah.
0: From Pixie to Medford.
2: Everyone yes. will forget all about Josh Dude. And Jace. Once Tommy one wheels across America.
0: Listeners would support you. You could stay at their houses.
3: Hell yeah, dude.
0: You could do it as a fundraiser for Idiots for Underdogs.
4: Yeah, we'll get you like a hat that has a solar panel built into it.
1: So I have seen somebody do that before.
4: Can charge it
0: what,
4: as
0: the
4: you
0: solar
4: ride?
0: Hat?
1: Yeah, they well, not the solar hat, but they tricked out their one wheel to put solar panels on it.
0: Oh, yeah.
1: So that it would keep
4: sure
1: charging when
4: efficient.
1: You do it. It was. It was so regenerative. Okay, I'm almost done. So then, since I bought that 7 years ago, I have put 387 miles on it. Now, that might sound like a lot, but I was just looking up what the average user puts on in a year. Mm-hmm. They usually put over 1,000 miles on these, and I wow. put less than that in 7 years, and I just had to get a new tire for it because I ran over glass.
3: Oh, no.
2: Oh, no. You and tires.
1: And I don't even ride this thing enough.
0: Would you buy a vehicle that costs you 50 cents a mile every mile? So what do you think about this one Tommy, one America idea?
1: Well, yeah, it only gets like about 12 miles to charge, so it's going to take a while.
0: Oh, we're going to need you to buy wow. a truck okay. to carry 20 of them.
3: I thought you had like a hyper lightning charger.
1: Yes.
4: What's this country, like 3,000 miles wide?
1: Nah, that's
3: yeah, all I mean. Roughly. Yeah, Google, what's it, Pixie to
0: about
3: Medford?
0: 4,000.
4: Okay, so it's just going to take you 250
0: years
4: recharges.
2: All right, well, that's fine. I mean, I would think that you'd probably want a little break after 12 miles anyway.
1: Yeah, but my legs will get tired.
0: Boy,
1: yeah.
0: Maitland, this is going to be tough for you and not a top.
3: Yeah.
0: I hope you have some real failures to share. I know I do. That's next. It is the Free Beer and Hot Wings Show.
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0: VCR, whichever. And I said, and he spent like 6 years. I go, he spent like $1,000.
1: I think it was $1,300 by the time it was over. Yeah, go, and so, by the time I finished paying for it, I had probably bought 4 DVD players.
2: Mm-hmm. So, Hot Wings, so was yours also a Mitsubishi brand?
0: Mine was JVC.
1: Oh, yeah, wow. Right, mine has more letters.
0: Yeah, mine came up from a company that didn't also make automobiles. And so, yeah, I've said that my mantra to them has always been, if you can't afford it, don't buy it. Mm-hmm. Okay. So thank you for that.
1: You're welcome. But his chest felt just swelled with pride. Mine. No one will say that. All right. This one I haven't talked about, but it sure is dumb. Basically on a whim, not completely, but I decided I was going to get rid of my Mustang because it had been my dream car, but I was tired of, I think I had been too hot the day before. Something stupid. I was just ready for something different.
2: Oh, because it was a convertible?
1: Yeah.
2: Oh, I got you.
1: I'm just making fun. It was. I was ready to have something else. So I started out looking for other stuff, and I thought, boy, maybe I'll get an electric car, but I don't want a Tesla. And then I found a Tesla Plaid, and I thought, woo, those are super fast. I really wanted to try driving it.
0: They are.
1: Mm-hmm. Now, it wasn't new, so thank God I wouldn't have bought a new one, but it was still a lot for a used car. And I bought it after about 33 minutes of thinking about it. Not really, but not much longer. Mm-hmm. Within 11 months, I had already hated it for 6. Mm-hmm. I liked it for the first month. It was awesome. Nice. It had a lot of things about it that I loved. But then it had that association where it was like, hey, that guy must be a Nazi. And that made me uncomfortable driving it around.
3: Yeah.
1: And it started to be, oh, I don't like some of the features that I thought were neat. So I sold it after 11 months at peak everyone hates this car time. Like if there was a graph called when do people hate Tesla most? I sold it at the spike.
0: Yeah.
1: Because then after that, it went back to normal.
0: Even back out,
1: But I sold it when, like, Doge was happening, and everybody's mad at Elon, and maybe he made a Hitler motion or not, whatever. That's up to you to decide. But that's when I sold it. You know, like, when I went back to the dealership where I bought it, which is where I bought the car now, I have a Bronco, I said, I really would like to trade this in, and they went, oh, boy. Good luck. And I go, to you. To you, man.
2: Well, you see this line here on the invoices. That's the Elon tax.
1: All right. And the other one is pretty straightforward. This one is sort of like Hot Wings, very blanket. But every aquarium I've ever purchased.
3: I knew it.
1: It's like drowning your money in water.
0: Yeah.
1: Right? And then eventually flushing that down the toilet.
0: Yeah.
1: If I made a list of all the fish that died within a week and only counted those, that's $1,500, I bet.
3: Mm-hmm. Hmm.
1: Do you know how many fish I've bought, put in the tank, and then never even found a corpse of?
0: Oh, I'm sure it's dozens, right?
1: I don't know.
2: Or they're just waiting. They're high. They're
1: late. I don't know. Because there have been some where I'm like, I haven't seen that then. And like 8 months later, you're like, oh. Blue spotted goby. There you are. Good to see you. Gone again. Might still be in there. Don't know. But 43 fish that have been put in there, and I never saw them again.
2: That's impressive.
3: Wow.
0: Yeah.
1: I have spent $280 on one fish, a diamond sleeper goby. Do you know why I've spent that much money on it?
3: No.
1: Because I've had 8 of them, and they are prone to jumping out of the top of the tank no matter how many times you try to seal it. Do you know how many dried diamond sleeper gobies I've found on the back of my aquarium? 6. The other 2 disappeared.
3: They're $250 each time?
1: No, they're like $29 each time, but I keep trying because I'm like, this one's the one that wants to live with me.
2: What a fulfilling
1: hobby.
2: They hate
1: living in my house so much, they'd rather jump to where they can't breathe and turn to jerky.
3: They kill themselves.
0: It does sound fun for the joy of spending $20 or so to bring home a fish in a bag. And then that's the end of it.
1: Can you imagine if you talk to someone who's had 7 dogs and they all killed themselves?
3: Oh.
1: You'd be like, you're a murderer.
3: Yeah, like you can't have animals. Yeah. That's what I'd say.
1: And those are just the ones I'm willing to share with you.
3: Mm. Oh, yeah, I got a couple more, too.
1: I would love to tell you some other ones. You know, contracts. Oh, I loaned a friend $10,000.
0: Oh, and then about 2 weeks later, that was a bad financial decision.
1: 2 weeks later, he moved into a storage unit, paid back half of it, then asked for more, then disappeared. Oh, and I was aware of that old cliche of don't loan money to friends and never give someone money to someone you don't want back.
4: Didn't we call him on segment 17 one day?
1: Yeah, went to voicemail.
4: Weird.
0: Yeah.
1: Yeah. That was some bad choices. Clearly, no one was thinking. Those might have been good choices.
0: Yeah. Oh,
2: this I think right. the heart was in the right
0: this
2: place
0: is
2: on that
0: turn
2: one.
0: Out.
1: It probably was, but also, so I had, when that was about 3 years after we moved here, just to give it some context. And when I moved here, I had $290 in savings. Now, we had done well enough that I had dug out of debt and I had saved $11,000. And he asked for $10,000 and I said, yeah. Because he was
0: it.
1: In
0: wow.
1: a terrible spot. And we hung out almost every day.
0: Yeah, you guys were tight.
1: And then I think he intended to pay it back. But there were some things in hindsight going on in his life that I don't think I knew about and still don't. But there were other forces at work. He started moving around the country fast and then going, hey, I do this now. Now I have this job. Now people call me Gary. What?
2: Yeah. Oh.
1: I'm being facetious on the last one.
0: Yeah.
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2: What's the myth you believed for too long? Now, Tom has one that his parents told him I have never heard before. Tom, what did your parents tell you?
3: So when I was a kid, if I didn't eat the crust on my toast, I wouldn't be able to whistle when I got older.
2: And did that work to get you to eat the crust?
3: It did.
4: And wow. And now I assume you're a pretty good whistler.
3: Oh, very good.
2: Okay, see,
4: excellent whistler.
2: Let's hear
4: it. Let's hear it.
5: You can't prove that their advice was wrong.
4: Whoa, look at that.
2: Oh, my gosh. Oh, man. Right, no crust in that, or all the crust in that guy. Thank you, Tom. Well, if you're trying to be more romantic, take a cue from me. I left a note that said, good morning, hot wife.
4: Yeah.
2: Want to make out later? Yes, no, or maybe. And then she added the F word above the yes and checked that box. So I am going to be pretty busy this afternoon.
6: How's bragging camp going?
7: So you're
6: going
7: to have denim rash.
2: Yeah.
7: So many OTPHJs going down at your house later.
2: That is a hell of an acronym. That's just, you ran through those letters, though. Like, that's not the first time you've said that out loud.
7: Like, I've never done it before.
4: Said that a time or two.
7: Yeah.
2: Impressive, Kelly.
7: Teenage me. Yeah. Want to make out? Grind our denim?
2: Let's see if we can start a Levi's fire.
4: Yeah.
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2: Forrest Glump would be an even worse sounding name.
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7: All right, well, in that movie.
2: 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Shrimp. Oh, man. 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
4: Bubba Glump Shrimp Clumpity.
2: Yeah. 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
3: Listeners were calling in with their secrets, and we were giving them letter grades. This one got high marks.
4: The summer before my senior year in high school, me and a bunch of buddies were bored, and we're just mischief, dumb kids having fun. So we started going out and bashing mailboxes.
5: Okay.
4: We started doing our county. We started doing counties all around us. I mean, this was something we were doing 4 and 5 nights a week.
5: Wow.
4: Every single week.
5: You eventually quit. Why did you quit? Did you get tired of it?
4: Well, what ended up happening is the next town over, I guess because it started making the newspaper, some other kids at the next high school, they decided to be copycats. Instead of following our rules that we did, they took a chainsaw and were cutting down mailboxes on the main highway, and they got caught by state troopers.
3: What accidentally got in your mouth? I was expressing my dog's glands.
6: Oh, no.
7: That is, you need to do that from overhead.
3: Already want me to stop?
6: You pay for that service at the vet or at the pet store or at the groomer. I would pay $1 million every single time that needs to be done.
3: I've never attempted it, and I will
6: never not. Never attempted it.
3: If I were homeless and still had a dog, I would save all year for that appointment.
8: Yeah, I would be afraid I'd do it wrong and hurt the dog.
3: I was expressing my dog's glands. When I squeezed, it shot up and painted my upper lip and over my right eye.
6: I don't know why, but
3: like William Wallace from Braveheart.
8: Ew. Oh, my gosh.
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3: Later this hour, one more thing. And then after that, what did we learn? That's coming up later. Game day on Friday, plus some other stuff, including a lot of sex tips from the late 90s into the 2000s that were absolutely ridiculous, especially when you look at them through the benefit of hindsight, because every magazine had a sexpert and they were all trying to outweird the other one. And then
6: there was a lot of stuff that sounded like an assault.
3: There's a couple of these that feel a little weird. That's for sure. One of them was like, lick a bunch of coins and put them on her pink spots. Like, yeah. What? Why?
6: Uh-huh.
3: My girlfriend's a jukebox. Now this.
16: All right.
3: This is Randy. Hi, Randy.
17: Good morning, guys.
3: How you doing, bud?
17: I'm doing great. How about you?
3: Very good. Randy's nice. In Michigan. Randy's going to play the $1,000 Minute of Mayhem. Randy, what do you do for fun?
17: Play golf.
3: Are you good?
17: Not really, but perfect. I enjoy it. It's my favorite way to be frustrated.
3: That's the best. It was mine for a while. When we were talking earlier about bad financial decisions, I think if we had five instead of three or 500, I would have said buying a new set of Ping golf clubs about 2 weeks after I said, I don't know if I'm ever going to play golf anymore. And doing it to convince myself that it was just the clubs why I was getting sick of it.
5: Yeah.
3: They have been used.
17: It's always the clubs.
3: Twice. And I've had them for 13 years. Yeah. All right. And if I never use them again, that's the best outcome for me. Randy, you got to answer 10 questions in 60 seconds before the buzzer sounds. If you get all 10 of them right, you win. A tie goes to the house, not to you. You can pass on questions and we'll come back to them. Do you have any questions for us?
17: I do not.
3: Okay. Then we shall begin. Randy, your turn on the $1,000 Minute of Mayhem begins in three. Hold on. Okay. Only seven were showing and it wouldn't scroll. Now it's fixed. Your turn begins in three, two, one. What actor said the famous line? Here's looking at you, kid.
17: Pass.
3: Who starred as Buffy in the TV show Buffy the Vampire Slayer?
17: Sarah Michelle Gellar.
3: What was the first city to be devastated by the dropping of an atomic bomb?
17: Hiroshima.
3: During which month is the longest day in the Southern Hemisphere?
17: January.
3: What is Gene Simmons' persona name in the band Kiss?
17: The Demon.
3: What 1990s band had a hit with Semi-Charmed Life?
17: Third Eye Blind.
3: What is the only country that begins with a letter O?
17: Country?
3: Yes.
17: Oman?
3: How many years does a sesquicentennial celebrate?
17: 250.
3: Fissures, vents, and plugs are all associated with which geologic feature?
17: Volcanoes.
3: What actor said the famous line, here's looking at you, kid?
17: Grace Kelly?
3: That's all the questions.
17: Probably not right.
3: Are you sure?
17: Yeah, I'm not certain about anything, really.
3: Okay. Like your confidence?
17: Here's looking at you, kid.
3: Number one, what actor said the famous line, here's looking at you, kid?
5: Randy passed and then said Grace Kelly.
3: Wrong.
17: Yeah.
3: Maitland or Steve?

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13: 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A fistful. Just pound that.
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15: What did we learn in a moment? First, one more thing. Okay. Go with me a little bit. If you can, close your eyes, and I'm going to ask you to imagine a brief scenario. Ready?
17: Mm-hmm. 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
15: Your phone rings. 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
1: Maybe you haven't heard that in a while. That's why we have a Vinyl Vault Thursday. We love the Allman Brothers band, Melissa. What do you want to hear from the vault? We're digging deep, so let us know. 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

If you happen to be a father-in-law, perhaps you get a lot of grief. Today is your day to be celebrated and appreciated. It is National Father-in-Law Day. Make the most of that. Happy hour on somebody.

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Pearl Jam daughter. I'm Jen Austin. I have three of those. And I just got back from a basketball road trip with one of them to Orlando, Florida. Lovely. We saw an alligator and we hung out at the Disney Lakes area and that was all good. But very expensive, as you might imagine. I think I bought one Tito's and Diet Coke for $13. And that's kind of cheap compared to football games and stuff, right? Concessions are pricey. And I bought $10.99 Tylenol because that Tito's gave me a headache. And that was, you know, pricey and very small bottle. Groceries are one of the largest household budget items right now. And food prices have gone up 32% in the past 5 years, they have figured out. And I think 2.5% since June of last year. So it keeps going up. The cost of meat is the worst. Poultry and eggs up 2.5%. I don't know. Anyway, cereal, it's all up. We don't need any more stats to remind us, but people are dipping into their savings to pay for groceries now. So if that's happening, you're not alone. Back to work.

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Today is National Intern Day. Be nice to the intern. Get them some coffee. And thank you, interns, for being amazing.

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6: I'm New Channel 13's first warning meteorologist, Ethan Wilkinson. For the remainder of our Thursday, some showers still linger, but a drying trend through the remainder of the afternoon. Flooding concerns lessen. Highs only in the 70s. Overnight tonight, partly cloudy skies, lows in the 60s, and the weekend looks a little split. Sun and clouds for Saturday, but a chance for showers and storms Sunday. Highs both days in the 80s.
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Moody Blue is just a singer and a rock and roll band that came out in 1972 on the album called Seventh Sojourn, which is a good opportunity now to define sojourn. Do you know what it means? Are you confident? A temporary stay, visit, or brief period of living in a place that is not your permanent home. It functions as both a noun, a stay, and a verb, to stay. So there we go, a little grammar. I love grammar and I love English. I love all that. Anyway, that was a good album title. Seventh Sojourn. And we need to work that into conversation more often. Moody Blues on Vinyl Vault Thursday back there.

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Tell him you can meet him after this 57 minutes of nonstop classic rock on Q1057 and 1035.

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Every one of these songs is good on a road trip. Dora's right there. The most dangerous cities for driving coming up at 11:35.

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Don't be hating on Nickelback, right? Or anybody. It's not nice. Nazareth right now. Love hurts.

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sticks right there. I'm Jen Austin. I just returned from Orlando, Florida. My daughter had a basketball tournament there. It was fun. And the driving there is okay. I found it to be okay. The stoplights, I felt like, were really long. And I would comment to my daughter, are they longer here in Orlando than everywhere else? She's like, no, it's your imagination. But I think they're longer. I think it was forever trying to turn left. America's most dangerous cities for driving. Orlando's fine. Memphis, Knoxville, Aurora, Colorado, Tucson, Arizona, Billings, Montana, and Charleston, South Carolina, the most dangerous cities for driving, according to Visual Capitalist, the magazine. And so you can blame them if you're not happy. But thank you for listening in the car.

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Raise your hand if you like the aging process. Mick Jagger is not a big fan either. I do like the microneedling that puts collagen under your skin. Kind of painful and annoying, but effective.

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19: I'm New Channel 13's first morning meteorologist, Ethan Wilkinson. 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

Bon Jovi, I'll Be There For You on a Vinyl Vault Thursday. John seems to be doing better after a battle with a sinus infection, and he's overcome so much with the voice, right? The vocal cords and now the sinuses and everything, but he's doing better. And Bon Jovi has wrapped up their Madison Square Garden residency with Bruce Springsteen at that final show. This is Jen Austin sitting in for BJ on Q1057 and 103.5, the Capital Region's classic rock station.

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Yes, turn it up on your little transistor. My grandpa had one of those that had the big click when the knob went all the way to the left. 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

Have you ever had a celebrity encounter and you didn't realize it until after it happened? Didn't recognize that person. Oops. There's a good story about Axl Rose and a fan who turned out to not recognize him. Coming up at 12:35. 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

That's Nirvana in Bloom. Guns N' Roses back there too. If you encountered Axl Rose, would you recognize him? I mean, yeah, the Axl from 1989, but what about the Axl from 2026? He was in a gelato store getting gelato, and a fan did not know it until it was too late. He was wearing like an Oakland Raiders jersey, or what are they now? Las Vegas? I don't know where they are. Black and silver. He was wearing something to that effect. And he just was a gelato fan, it looked like, but it was Axl Rose, and the fan realized later, after getting ridiculed on social media, who it actually was. I have a similar experience, only with a big-time basketball coach, Don Staley. I was at my daughter's big tournament in Orlando, Florida last weekend, and Don Staley was there recruiting players, not my daughter, other talented players. However, a Kim Mulkey from LSU was there the day before, and it was amazing, and I realized it later after all the other parents pointed out, oh, that was Don Staley. Whoops. Anyway, I was in the same room with Don Staley. And we need to look at Axl Rose photos to become more familiar in case we see him too.

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And it's also an opportunity to dig into the vault. And so if you want to hear a B-side by the Rolling Stones or a rarity from Led Zeppelin, let us know. Chat inside our app. Next song is coming up at 1 o'clock from the vault.

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0: like they've lost so much, but there's still so much to gain.
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0: Led Zeppelin, that came out in 1979 in the evening on a Vinyl Vault Thursday. They had no software. They had no AI. They did all this with their own minds and their own talent. Amazing to think about, right? Ponder that for a second. Led Zeppelin on a Vinyl Vault Thursday. Jimmy Page used a Gizmotron. It was kind of high tech, but it was also, analog. A Gizmotron to make that effect right there on the guitar. Led Zeppelin on a Vinyl Vault Thursday.
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Tom Petty and the Heartbreakers. Van Halen on the way, and David Lee Roth's tour has been canceled, perhaps you heard. No reason given, so we'll not speculate. But Sammy Hagar has a Vegas residency coming up, and he said, hey, David Lee Roth, come on to Vegas. They've had their differences in the past, but apparently things are fine. And the invite has been extended to Las Vegas. We'll see if David Lee Roth pops up there. Sammy said, you know, sing a couple songs, MC the show, so we'll see what happens in Las Vegas. That might have sold a few more tickets for Sammy right there. So we'll see. Stay updated on our app and website. Van Halen, Why Can't This Be Love? On the way.

coming up in September, a Las Vegas residency for Sammy Hagar. And we could see David Lee Roth on the same stage. Wouldn't that be mind-blowing for Van Halen fans, kind of? But Sammy has invited David Lee Roth to join him. We'll see what happens.

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Q1057 and 1035, the Capital Region's classic rock station. Damn Yankees and High Enough on Vinyl Vault Thursday. Now, they didn't tour all that much, but I did see him one time. Maybe it was the only time. All right, it's Caroli. 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

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Hey, we've got some more of these Britt Floyd tickets to give away. Give me two songs. I'll tell you how to go about winning them.

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Here we are doing 57 minutes of nonstop classic rock. Now, coming up just after 4, actually with the 420 Live Audio Edible, I'll give you another chance to win tickets to see Britt Floyd this Saturday at SPAC.

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0: Q1057 and 103.5, the Capital Region's classic rock station. Rush out on that 50-something tour, and tonight they are at Madison Square Garden in the city. Night two out of four. Night number three is Saturday. Night number four will be coming up on Monday night. So quite a week for those guys. Quite a week for us at SPAC as well. I mean, if you go back to last Saturday, they had Tim McGraw out there. Then we had Guns N' Roses, then Motley Crue. And tonight's Blues Traveler. Tomorrow night is comedian John Mulaney. Saturday night, go back out there for the Britt Floyd Get the Let Out show. Now, if you're going Saturday, you want to know what time the parking lot's open and the gates to SPAC open. What time does the show start? What can you bring in? All of that stuff. We have all the answers for Britt Floyd at Q1057.com.
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Steely Dan and Do It Again as we celebrate some of the greatest all-American albums of all time. That one off of Can't Buy a Thrill, going back to 1972. And also serves for a great Vinyl Vault Thursday track.

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Hey, it's Caroli. That's our 3 o'clock block, celebrating some of the greatest all-American albums of all time. We got a couple there from Hendrix off of Electric Ladyland. You know, I was in that studio one time in New York, that legendary studio, Electric Ladyland Studios. I was there with Rob Zombie, and he had these dummies set up, you know, like zombie-looking monster dummies. And one

of them almost caught on fire. You imagine if that place burned down because of Rob Zombie's dummies? If you can live in your sandbox,

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And next hour, about an hour from now, actually, give you another chance to win those Brit Floyd tickets.

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Q1057 and 103.5, the Capital Region's classic rock station. So El Presidente spending some time in his Capital Region home and doing some pizza reviews. I'll tell you one of his recent spots coming up in two songs.

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I don't know if you follow along with those One Bite Pizza reviews. Dave Portnoy and Barstool Sports and all that. El Presidente spending some time in his Capital Region home in Saratoga and going out and doing these pizza reviews. Well, he stopped at a place in Ballston Spa

0: gave it what I would say is a very respectable review. I'm not going to give you the place or the exact score. I'll let you be surprised. I don't want to spoil it for you. But I'll say he gave it a north of 7 for a score, or north of 7.1. 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
20: I'm News Channel 13's First Warning meteorologist, Ethan Wilkinson. Overnight tonight, partly cloudy skies, lows in the 60s. Friday looks much nicer, a mix of sun and clouds with highs back near normal in the low.

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Vinyl Vault Thursday with Whitesnake and Fool for Your Lovin' off the Ready and Willin' album from 1980.

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On the way, we've got tickets to see Britt Floyd and Get the Lead Out Saturday night at SPAC. 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
1: 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Once again, an opportunity to win tickets to see Britt Floyd pay tribute to Pink Floyd and Get the Lead Out pay tribute to Led Zeppelin. So the show's happening at SPAC Saturday night. You can have the tickets if you call number 10 at 518-476-1057. So today, we'll make a little switch. Let's do some live Led Zeppelin in honor.

One night, I believe I've told you this before, but one night,

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Oh, that little boy's reaching.

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Congratulations to Art from Gens Award. He just won those two tickets to see Britt Floyd and Get the Lit Out Saturday night, Albany Med Health System at SPAC.

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I'm not a fan of checking the mailbox. It's usually junk or bad news. However, there could be some good news in the form of money in there soon. I'll tell you about that in two songs.

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1: I'm News Channel 13's First Warning meteorologist, Ethan Wilkinson. Overnight tonight, partly cloudy skies, lows in the 60s. Friday looks much nicer, a mix of sun and clouds with highs back near normal in the low 80s. And the weekend looks a little split, sun and clouds for the day on Saturday, but a chance of showers and storms return Sunday, highs both days into the 80s.
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Vinyl Vault Thursday, and Peter Gabriel there, and Games Without Frontiers. You know, Steve Hackett, formerly of Genesis, said he wouldn't be opposed to having a Genesis reunion. Will Peter Gabriel be a part of that? 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

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How would you like to test drive a school bus? We have an opportunity here in the Capital Region. 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

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On the way, we got another Vinyl Vault Thursday track. This one's coming from, yes,

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So back in 1971, if you went out to purchase the single Roundabout from Yes and you flipped it over, you know that little 45, you flipped it over. On the other side, the B-side was Long Distance Runaround. That's what we just heard on Vinyl Vault Thursday.

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If we got more of these Britt Floyd tickets to give away, give me two songs. I'll tell you how easy it is to enter to win.

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So Saturday night, Get the Lead Out, we'll be paying tribute to that band, Led Zeppelin. And Britt Floyd will be paying tribute to Pink Floyd, all at Albany Med Health System at SPAC. 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

0: 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A few minutes ago, we were talking about Britt Floyd. Saturday night, Albany Med Health System at SPAC, along with Get the Lead Out. 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You know, those Live Nation rules for Saratoga Performing Arts Center. So, for example, this Saturday looks like it's going to be pretty much dry, but cloudy. 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

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I was one of those people, and they were teasing something on social media. 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

0: hear that? Waves at the beach. A ball hitting a bat. Jet skis on the lake. Yeah, summer just sounds a little different than other seasons, and so does your music. 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So, take in the sounds of summer and crank up the best music ever made all summer long.
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1: 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Let's kick it off with a trip into the UCR vault with a cut from the archives like this.
2: Some of you folks had this in a different way, but the first time I got my hands on our next song, it was a 3-inch CD single. 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And if you're like me, you had moments where you lost the adapter and then you weren't hearing that song until you found the adapter again. The format did not last long. And thankfully, we get to hear our next song in a much easier way.

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Breathe deep the gathering gloom. Watch lights fade from every room. Bedsitter people look back and lament another day's useless energy spent. Impassioned lovers wrestle as one. Lonely man cries for love and has none. New mother picks up and settles her son. Senior citizens wish they were young. Cold-hearted orb that rules the night removes the colors from our sight. Red is gray and yellow white, but we decide which is right and which is an illusion.

0: be hanging out with UCR because we have some things to discuss. As you might have heard, Black Sabbath's Tony Iommi has a new album coming out, and I've got some music to share with you from that record. Let's also talk about some rockiversaries happening this week. Metallica, movies like Fast Times at Ridgemont High, and more. And thanks to Kyler, we will keep the Whitesnake love going a little bit longer tonight during UCR Backstage. A bit of a bonus round for those of you who heard our conversation last night with former Whitesnake guitarist Adrian Vandenberg. Just generally, we've got stories, we've got lots of music, and we're going to spend the next 5 hours together. So let's get into it. This is Ultimate Classic Rock.
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I mentioned this, but yes, indeed, fans of Black Sabbath, there is some good news. We will indeed hear what Tony Iommi of Black Sabbath has going on musically. That is up ahead in a bit, but right now, let's go back to a classic from his longtime Sabbath bandmate, the late, great Ozzy Osbourne. 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

Our headline of the day, we're going to try and keep this one family friendly, but Vietnamese doctors have performed the first successful penile transplant. What's wild is that this particular guy had previously undergone a similar procedure in recent years, but things did not work out so well. The donation of the new one came from a brain dead donor. You know, there are women out there who will say that all men are brain dead, but let's not get technical. Anyway, we are hoping things work out well for our guy and he lives life happily ever after with his new addition. Let us know how it works out, okay? It's Ultimate Classic Rock.

0: Let's try this for fun. Just keep snapping your fingers like that for the next 4 hours or so until I tell you to stop. We want to see how long you can keep that going. We're going to call it a test. It's Wardlaw. We will do a deeper cut from Skynyrd and more as we continue onward with UCR.
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